Randall Moore has a new home in Ottawa. Now you can hear Randall's Rant with Cornicky in the morning and again at 1240 and 540 with Cubby. 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

Randall Moore has a new home in Ottawa. Now you can hear Randall's Rant with Cornicky in the morning and again at 1240 and 540 with Cubby. 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

Randall Moore has a new home in Ottawa. Now you can hear Randall's Rant with Cornicky in the morning and again at 1240 and 540 with Cubby. 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

Randall Moore has a new home in Ottawa. Now you can hear Randall's Rant with Kornacki in the morning and again at 1240 and 540 with Cubby. 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

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I said you look so fine that I really wanna make you mine. 4, 5, 6, come on and get your kicks. 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

those little songs mention my voice. 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As I tell everybody, don't worry, man. I earned this growl. I wasn't bored with it. I earned it, man. Welcome to another one. 2 days in now, right? Here we go. Actually, not a bad one today. Swedish rockers, power metal rockers, Sabaton is going to be coming to Place Belle in Montreal in September. Caught a little wind yesterday as I was leaving here saying, hey, I know some of those tickets to that show blow towards the rebellion. So, yeah, I'm going to hook somebody up to get you down to Place Belle September 25th as we get into it a little later on this morning. I'll figure out and share exactly where the new Chio Dream of a Lifetime home. Apparently, I'm going to be heading out there for around 10:30 or so this morning, checking out that beautiful house. I always feel bad when I go to the Chio house. It's like, so this is what I could have had if I played my cards right. Yeah, you weren't so argumentative all those years ago. Don't tell me what to do. Yeah, anyways, I'll go out and I'll try to win it like everybody else. But yeah, so we'll let you know about that. Still taking suggestions for the Scoop Squad. I'll be bringing some ice cream out there tomorrow to one lucky business. Get you hooked up with the Rebel ice cream. And oh yeah, 8 a.m. this morning, we got a little thing called a fall online auction that is going to be kicking off. I'll give you some insight as to some of the items that you might be bidding on once it starts for an entire week. Well, supporting local businesses and putting some great stuff in your pockets at the end of it. Trust me, that $7,000 electric motorcycle probably won't fit in your pocket, but hopefully it'll go in somebody's garage. A little cool out there this morning. You may notice your toes are a little numb if you didn't have them wrapped up last night. So some Floyd to get us into it. Let's get this thing done. Hello.

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3: A little bit of chilly overnight, and you might use a little seat heat this morning. You'll probably need to put your defog on your window if you're leaving the house right now. Some fog out there in certain locations. Certainly was the case across Fallowfield, but 7 degrees. That's all we got right now to get into it today. And a chance of showers later on this afternoon to get there. Should be sunny, though. We're looking at hopefully a high of 20 degrees today.

0: Well, thankfully, I haven't goofed this one up. My girl's still mine. Although she was under the covers this morning, the cat was cuddled up next to her. Window was open just a nooch last night. But, yeah, gave her the little kiss when I walked out the bedroom this morning to head on downstairs and make a coffee. Nothing. Not even a... Anyway, hopefully she's enjoying a little bit more sleep. Hopefully you got enough last night. It was very pleasant. Didn't want to get up. It was just that perfect temp. A little cool in the room and you throw some covers over top of you. You got a little somebody to snuggle up beside you. Even if it is just a cat or a dog. Not a bad way to go. And this morning, I had to think about this as I was going down. One of the reasons I always wanted to get in the radio, and you might think it's a stupid reason to pick a career. But I never wanted a gig where I had to wear a suit constantly or I constantly had to dress up and all that. And I wanted a gig that would allow me to dress the way I like to dress, very comfortably, very casually, very, well, deadheady a lot of times. And, you know, I leave the house. I don't have to worry about the beard or anything like that. Normally, I go days or weeks without even worrying about it. But, you know, little moose comb the hair back, throw on some comfy clothes, and I come to work. There's been times I've been at work in like PJ bottoms and stuff, if that's the way I felt. And that's what I loved. It's like, hey, yeah. Judging me for what's happening here coming out of my mouth, not necessarily the way I'm dressed for work, but Chio dream of a lifetime home. I got to go look up the address and see exactly where it is, but out in the West End now, so they've moved locations where the home is from Manatee for the last couple of years. And we'll check that out later on, but I brought my cleanup kit this morning. So I brought like one of the Rebel Golf shirts with me, so I'll put that on, replacing my Jamaica One Love shirt that I have on right now. And a little hair product. I got a brush out there. I also brought the razor to work this morning. Not to take it all down to the hardwood. But I noticed anybody that grows a beard, it doesn't all grow at the same length. So there's some that's longer than others. To tidy myself up before I leave here at 10 o'clock this morning to represent the radio station when I show up. Look like a guy that's got a job, not a guy that's still looking for one.
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0: 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Into another day we go together. Tunes got you fired up good. Texting through 730-1144. There can only be one, but there isn't. Sometimes there's a tie, but not the case today. Securing the Golden Wazo, the coveted Golden Wazo, for being the earliest bird of all. Mike Stockford, one half of the Brothers Stockford, midnight again last night. Must have the alarm set, but... Hey, doing the midnight shifts out there. He's got the bird once again. He's been on a roll for the last 2 weeks. He says it's going to be a good sleep. On his way home after a night shift. And yeah, leave the window open a little bit. Get to sleep before the sun comes up. And apparently it is supposed to be coming up. Pat Brownrigg out there this morning. He was running a full minute behind. And yeah, unfortunately, he gets no bird. But he does get a mention because there's a little prostate cancer ride that's going on this weekend, raising some money for a ride for Dad. The Hillbilly Cruisers are putting this one together. Anyways, it's a second annual. I'll post this for you a little later on, but going to be leaving from the U-Haul, moving into storage out in Cornwall on Brookdale Avenue this Saturday, leaving at 11 a.m. in the morning. Anyways, I'll get that up there. I'll spread the word for you, buddy. It's for a good cause, and hey, hopefully you'll have some good weather to do some riding out there. I got the Mustard Tiger on board this morning. What else? I got Eric Larson. There's a guy that knows all about camping. Ferguson Lake Campground alumni. Wishing myself a good morning, everybody else out there. I know that's a nice thing about you guys. It's not just about me. It's not about me. It's about you. John Egan. Tapping in this morning. Happy to have you on side this early in the morning. He says a good morning to all the rebels out there. I got Auger on board this morning, and I had mentioned seat heat a little earlier. But Renee Schell says, I got my seat warmer on in my car this morning. You know, for something that I lived so long without, it's amazing. It truly is amazing. I don't want to go another day without seat heat.
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1: Good morning. It's a clear drive on the Queensway and Highway 416. Highway 174 is in good shape, and we're doing well on our bridges and city streets. Misty City Music Festival, September 18th to 20th. 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And that's the latest traffic. I'm Antonia Ultimonte.
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2: An Ottawa fall favorite is returning for another year to the stage this week. The 32nd annual edition of City Folk will be held at the RA Center, while work on the new arena at Lansdowne Park continues and will take place from Wednesday to Sunday. The event has a star-studded lineup billed over the 4 days, with paid parking available at 875 Heron Road, and OC Transpo stopping near the RA Center to bring festival goers to and from the venue. The festival reminds that it is a cashless venue, and only electronic payments will be accepted for any purchases made. An intersection of Ottawa's downtown streets saw large swaths of water on Monday as a ruptured water main sent splashes onto the roads. The incident was reported in the morning, and the city then sent a repair crew to the affected area near O'Connor and Albert Streets. Some of the lanes approaching the intersection were closed for the repairs and related investigations, and some buildings along the stretch saw interruptions to their water service. No finalized timeline was announced, and there may still be lane restrictions in the area heading into this morning. A cyclist suffered critical injuries after being struck by another vehicle in Lowertown. Ottawa paramedics said that the collision happened not far from the Royal Canadian Mint on Sussex Drive at around 9 a.m. Upon arriving at the scene, the cyclist was taken to hospital for further assessment, while the Ottawa Police Service began its investigation of the crash. No details were yet released on the nature of the incident, especially the details of the driver of the vehicle and whether or not it stayed on the scene. The intersection of Sussex Drive and Bruyere Street saw some lane closures for several hours following the incident, and the investigation is believed to be ongoing. From the Skywards News Center, I'm Joe Maracalatin.
3: Well, week one of the NFL wrapped up with a Monday nighter last night. Kansas City over the Broncos, 31-10. There we go. Jays, it wasn't a bad game, actually, until they lost in the ninth inning, and Detroit Tigers pulling ahead by one. And that's it. 6-5 is what they lost. They're taking on Tigers again tonight at 7 o'clock. And the very first of the Titans conference finals is going to be getting underway. And just a reminder, they're going to be here in town Friday, Saturday, and Sunday for game 3, 4, and 5 if necessary. It's a best of five. They're in New York. Give them a little cheer, man. They've done wonderful this year. And 7 degrees, that's where we are right now. 20 is the expected high later on this morning. A few of you with the seat heat, and you're just reaching over. The heat's there, so don't think you got to be tough or anything. Just be comfortable on your way in this morning. I use it to dry me off for the rest of the way in. Anyhow, still got a couple nice days ahead of us this week. Looking at 26 degrees tomorrow. Not bad for the kickoff of City Folk. Still some tickets floating around here. Keep your eyes on your fries, man, especially if you want to get down to Alice Cooper. And then Thursday, looking at 24 with a chance of showers. Friday, 21. And then, hey, it's a live outdoor festival. So temperatures a little cooler on the weekend, around the high teens, with just a chance of a shower on Sunday. But all in all, it's just a chance. Nothing's guaranteed.

Pebble Rock 1017 on, hey, it's a bit of a chilly start out there this morning, and I guess this is some of the stuff we're just going to have to get used to. Although it doesn't come easy. And, yeah, I would have liked September to drag on just a little bit more, but looks like we're creeping into those high teen temperatures, and of course, those will be the norm in single digits overnight. Yeah, that'll be the norm. And, you know, by the time we get through this week and into next. Looking at, there's a few things going on. I just got my fingers crossed. Temperature-wise, you just don't want any rain and that kind of stuff at night, especially if you're going to be outside enjoying some live music. City folk kicking off tomorrow. And, of course, Aero Gatineau happening this weekend. And Saturday, you know, it's a Saturday and Sunday, your final opportunity to see the Snowbirds perform above head. Give them a hand and stand by for a couple years till they get back up with the new birds. Actually, their new planes that they're going to be flying are going to be actually on display down there. You'll be able to see what they look like. They're not fancy or nothing. Thought they would have swung to some F-18s or whatever, but no. But the last time for the Tudors in here, and that C-5 Galaxy, that big ugly bird. One of the biggest, ugliest planes ever made, but boy, it's remarkable. It's due to come by on Saturday, and as things are right now, just cloudy out there. Hopefully it won't be too cloudy, and the thing will be able to punch through and come on over the Gatineau Airport. And that's going to be fun. It's always a great time. But you know, as you're planning for winter this weekend, we got to put the, we're shutting down at the campground, so the tip-outs and everything on the trailer, they all got to go in. You don't want to be doing this in the rain. You just want everything to be dry when you button her up and then fingers crossed when you leave. But this El Nino, this super El Nino, expected to bring us turbulent winter surprises. That, of course, from the Farmer's Almanac. Environment Canada said some of that. But yeah, the winter forecast is going to be a weird

0: on. And it really, you know, once we're into winter, I like winter because I know spring's next. Fall to me has always been like those, you know, Nana's final days. It might be a bad way to say it, but yeah. And, you know, you can make your plans afterwards and the rest of it, but we'll see how it goes. January and February, dramatic temperature drops and freeze-thaw cycles. Don't know how often the snowblower will be out, but they're telling us we better have some rock salt sitting off to the side this year for sure.
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2: Good morning. It's a clear drive on the Queensway and Highway 416. Highway 174 is in good shape, and we're doing well on our bridges and city streets. 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And that's the latest traffic. I'm Antonia Altabonte.
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0: You know, we haven't talked to him. We should really bug you in the next little while and find out what's going on. He usually answers a call, never a problem. I mean, it might be a little bit early for him. I don't know where he is. I just call him now, but...
1: Yeah.
0: Find out, like, they always won. They weren't here in December because of some illness. Would like to see him back in town and find out what's going on. New music coming? Y'all wrapped up your season 5 of The Mayor of Kingstown? What's next? Inquiring minds need to know. I got Polly, a few more of you tapping in this morning. Polly texting me. He had a big runaround with his Ford Explorer. Bought her new. It started to leak. Dealership initially didn't want to take it back, but boy, you got in their face long enough. Anyways, they ended up taking care of it. Lemon laws and all, don't you know? Anyways, it looks like the good one is now in his possession. And he said his wife's already lectured him on taking care of it and not wrecking it. You wait so long for a new car, but this is so true, and I get it. And he said, driving a new vehicle, you immediately notice how bad drivers are. A lot more. Yeah, wait till the paranoia of wanting to go into Walmart or Costco. When you can, and it doesn't matter, you got a new car. Walmart, those two places, notorious for it. You go and find a parking spot away from everybody else where there's nobody, and by the time you come out, there's still almost nobody except the four cars that have all circled you, and I'm all parked near you. And inevitably, one of them's on a diagonal. Anyways, hopefully you can keep the nicks and dents off it, Polly. Keeping your eye on the drivers out there. And Mike S. sent me a note. He says, good morning, Cornicky. So I noticed that Mr. Stockford, one half of the brothers Stockford, from Tomlinson, has been getting the early bird every day and the true joys of working in the asphalt plant. Yeah, he's up and he's thinking about us and he's playing us. I love that. Love it when you represent. Anyways, this is what Mike says. I work for one of the two other large asphalt companies in the city. Wink, wink. And I've already been playing a little bit of a game when I move equipment. Every piece of equipment that I move that has a radio, if it's on another rock and roll station, I've been moving it to Rebel before I park the equipment. And noticed yesterday, I moved two of them and they were still locked on Rebel. I thought that was pretty good. Feels like I've done my part. And I can tell you, Mike, that feels pretty good on this end. Last thing we want is people diving and going, what is this? Hey, if they're leaving it on and got us turned up, that's a great way. Spreading the word, man. Passing on. Letting everybody know what it is that you dig around here. And hey, listen, we try every day. I can tell you that. Cubby and I and Vic and Ian and Todd, and we do our very best every day because, yeah. We like seeing Rebel locked on your radio.
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12: It's a clear drive on the Queensway and Highway 416. Highway 174 is still in good shape, and I'm not seeing anything that would slow you down, but if you see something, give us a call at 1-833-NOW-SLOW. 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And that's the latest traffic. 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
13: An intersection of Ottawa's downtown streets saw large swaths of water on Monday as a ruptured water main sent splashes onto the roads. The incident was reported in the morning, and the city then sent a repair crew to the affected area near O'Connor and Albert Streets. Some of the lanes approaching the intersection were closed for the repairs and related investigations, and some buildings along the stretch saw interruptions to their water service. No finalized timeline was announced, and there may still be lane restrictions in the area heading into this morning. A cyclist suffered critical injuries after being struck by another vehicle in Lowertown. Ottawa paramedics said that the collision happened not far from the Royal Canadian Mint on Sussex Drive at around 9 a.m. Upon arriving at the scene, the cyclist was taken to hospital for further assessment, while the Ottawa Police Service began its investigation of the crash. No details were yet released on the nature of the incident, especially the details of the driver of the vehicle and whether or not it stayed on the scene. The intersection of Sussex Drive and Bruyere Street saw some lane closures for several hours following the incident, and the investigation is believed to be ongoing. An Ottawa fall favorite is returning for another year to the stage this week. The 32nd annual edition of City Folk will be held at the RA Center, while work on the new arena at Lansdowne Park continues and will take place from Wednesday to Sunday. The event has a star-studded lineup billed over the 4 days, with paid parking available at 875 Heron Road and OC Transpo stopping near the RA Center to bring festival goers to and from the venue. The festival reminds that it is a cashless venue and only electronic payments will be accepted for any purchases made. From the Skywards News Center, I'm Joe Maracalatin.
14: Well, that's a good thing because I'm a cashless dude. Yeah, there's nothing on the card either. It's not like that's going to help me out, but hey, we'll see how things go down there. It might just be a little bit easier to get into that location. Then, yeah, when it's real busy down in the Glebe, it's not always fun finding parking, if that's the way you get down to things. Week one, wrapping up in the NFL with Kansas City beating the Broncos yesterday, 31-10. So there you go, and the Jays ended up losing theirs to the Tigers yesterday. Looked like they were going to win it, but then there's 9 innings, and that was enough for Detroit to grab another. 6-5, they lose. Taking on the Tigers again today. Still looking for their wild card spot. And, yeah, our Ottawa Titans getting underway today in New York against the Boulder. They got 2 games there, and they're going to be coming back Friday and Saturday and Sunday if needed. It's the best of five series that's going on right now. So a few more ball games coming to town before the week is done. And if you haven't been down there to the stadium to enjoy some baseball, hopefully the weather will be all right for it. You know that? And it's a little far to look that much into the future. But according to Environment Canada, we should be hanging around, 20 degrees and slightly above for the rest of the week. Tomorrow's looking good at 26. But then down. We start creeping the other direction. Today is a hint of things to come. 20 degrees with a chance of showers later on this afternoon. Currently sitting at 7 out there right now. And got a big shout out to Sandra Kovacs, who's a part of the Rebellion, listens around here. Anyhow, was at the old school barbecue competition going on this past Saturday out in Chrysler. And he real happy, man. Ended up walking away with the Best Ribs Award. So congratulations on that, man. He's out on the Harley this morning. He says he loves the cool air. Not him so much, but the bike's digging it as he heads on down Thunder Road. Anyways, congrats on the BBQ Award.

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0: I just added to the tune. It's Rebel Rock 101.7. And Sandor, yeah, once again, congratulations to you. It's funny you mentioned that he was out on the Harley this morning. And it's chilly. And it's the one time you don't mind the Harley running a little warm when you're sitting at the lights and stuff. But they love this cool weather. And, boy, they pull nice when you hit the throttle on a day like that. And he said, I actually ride Thunder Road in Greeley every morning on my way to and from work in Greeley Construction. So that tune was just about perfect for him there. And, yeah, you know, there's still some cruise nights going on in town. And, yeah, people keeping their nice cars and motorcycles out as long as they possibly can. Wendy's in Lincoln Fields, that's still going on tonight. They're open to go right and through till mid-October. Rockland, they'll be gathering tonight. And Brockville's cruise night, that's the final of the season tonight. So as those with the cool cars and stuff start contemplating putting them away for another season. Well, the Mustang survived another one for Kimberly, so she'll be out there tooling around on it next summer, guaranteed. And once I'm done in here this morning, right around 10 o'clock, I guess I'm going to have to get my butt boogieing down St. Laurent Boulevard and work my way out to Kanata and to check out the 2026 Minto Dream Home for Chio. The 26th year that the Minto Dream Home is going to be up for grabs, and this one called the Beaumont. And, yeah, the unveiling to media later on this morning. So I was getting an invite to go down. It's always nice to see some of the people down there. Some of the ones that we talk to on the radio each and every year. But, yeah, dream of a lifetime. Be planning on it. That's coming in the next little while. But the new location, because, you know, the last couple of years, many years, it's been up in Manotick and stuff. But moving west into the Brookline Minto location. And it's going to be at 389 Vibert Douglas Drive. Boy, how much did your parents not like you if they called you a Vibert? You got picked at school, guaranteed. But it's real simple. If you're coming off the 417. Anyways, you work your way north on March Road. Past the high-tech area and everything. You'll blow by the McDonald's there at Maxwell Bridge Road. But you'll pass the McDonald's and just keep going. You'll come up to Invention Boulevard, and there you'll start seeing all the signs. Make a little right-hand turn in there, and you'll turn again at Vibert Douglas. Ugly street name, to be honest with you. I know the house is going to look much nicer than that. Vibert. Vibert to your room. Anyways, it's a big part of this city each and every year. And, yeah, you'll be buying your lottery tickets soon enough. Anyways, a little rundown on that absolutely beautiful house. The one that always reminds me what you could have had if you did things right.
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4: It looks like we're now dealing with a crash just at Island Park Drive by Keechee's EB Meekan's intersection, and I'm seeing some volume. The Queensway eastbound also slows down from Highway 416 to about Greenbank. Westbound is all clear, and I'm not seeing any major problems with Highway 416. Fall's biggest deals are at Healthy Planet, September 17th to 20th. 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From here, life looks good. And that's the latest traffic. I'm Antonia Altabonte.
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0: rock aficionados congregate and tell stories of rock lore. And the night there was this overindulgence, but the promoter took care of it. Thanks, Steve.
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0: Oh, a little bitter out there this morning. Ooh, chilly. You were able to see your breath if you got out there just a little while ago. Anyways, up to about 20-odd degrees. Later on this morning, coming up in the next, listen, we're a little less than an hour. Sorry, a little more than an hour away. 1 hour and 3 minutes, to be exact, from the kickoff of our fall online auction. You'll be able to check everything out right through our website, rebel1017.com. And there's some insight as to some of the goodies that'll be on there. I'll get to that next hour. And, yeah, Swedish power metal group, Sabaton, coming to Place Belle in Laval, coming up on Friday, September 25th. Somebody's going to be picking up tickets to this show in the next hour.
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8: 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Rebel Rock Traffic Update.
9: On the Queensway eastbound, expect delays now from Moody to Parkdale. Westbound is still looking good, and we still have a crash at Island Park Drive. And the Kitchee-ZB Mecan is slowing things down over the Champlain Bridge. Highway 174 westbound also has volume now through Jean d'Arc Boulevard. Other than that, I'm not seeing any other major problems. Start your vacation when you step on your Porter plane and fly nonstop from Ottawa to Mexico, the Caribbean, and Costa Rica. Book now at flyporter.com and actually enjoy economy. And that's the latest traffic. I'm Antonia Altabonte.
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10: A cyclist suffered critical injuries after being struck by another vehicle in Lowertown. Ottawa paramedics said that the collision happened not far from the Royal Canadian Mint on Sussex Drive at around 9 a.m. Upon arriving at the scene, the cyclist was taken to hospital for further assessment, while the Ottawa Police Service began its investigation of the crash. No details were yet released on the nature of the incident, especially the details of the driver of the vehicle and whether or not it stayed on the scene. The intersection of Sussex Drive and Bruyere Street saw some lane closures for several hours following the incident, and the investigation is believed to be ongoing. An intersection of Ottawa's downtown streets saw large swaths of water on Monday. as a ruptured water main sent splashes onto the roads. The incident was reported in the morning, and the city then sent a repair crew to the affected area near O'Connor and Albert Streets. Some of the lanes approaching the intersection were closed for the repairs and related investigations, and some buildings along the stretch saw interruptions to their water service. No finalized timeline was announced, and there may still be lane restrictions in the area heading into this morning. An Ottawa fall favorite is returning for another year to the stage this week. The 32nd annual edition of City Folk will be held at the RA Center, while work on the new arena at Lansdowne Park continues and will take place from Wednesday to Sunday. The event has a star-studded lineup billed over the 4 days, with paid parking available at 875 Heron Road, and OC Transpo stopping near the RA Center to bring festival-goers to and from the venue. The festival reminds that it is a cashless venue, and only electronic payments will be accepted for any purchases made. From the Skywards News Center, I'm Joe Maracalatin.
0: Oh, and I hope nothing goes wrong with that. I know they did that at Guitars and Gasoline in the first year, and they were having problems with the system and everything. they were getting free beer. The odd person would take some cash off you. The other's like, no, we don't got cash. And that made it extra special that year. I guarantee. Titans getting underway with their conference final. They got the first two games in New York against the Boulder tonight and tomorrow. They'll be here, and it's the best out of five, so there's a possibility they could go all five. Anyways, they'll definitely be here Friday, Saturday, and Sunday if need be. You'll be able to check out down at the stadium. Enjoy some solid baseball this year from the Titans, man. Jays, not so much. Falling below 500 now. 6-5, they lost to the Tigers yesterday. Ninth inning, Tigers did them in. Anyways, they'll try again today, 7:07 p.m., and the Monday Nighter wrapped up with Kansas City winning over the Broncos 31-10. That wrapped up week one. And your forecast, chilly to start, man, 7 degrees, but the sunshine should reign supreme for at least the first chunk of the day. They're saying there could be a chance of showers later on this afternoon and possibly overnight as well. Tomorrow, looking at a solid one for the very first day of City Folk, looking at 26 degrees and a day filled with sunshine.

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Rock 1017. I know Don the Deadhead's going to like this little tune. I'm putting this in behind us here. Little Jerry Garcia and Deal. Because in about 45 minutes from now, the deals will in fact be available to you. Oh, yes. Our fall online auction will be kicking off. We'll give you a full week right up until 8 p.m. next Tuesday. We always leave a little bit of room at the tail end because sometimes you get these battle royales that are going for people that are scrambling to grab the stuff at a great price. These are all local businesses that have donated their goods and services. And as of 8 a.m., yeah, you're going to be able to drop what it is you think you can afford and what you think will secure some of this stuff for you. Anyways, got to thank Soap Therapy that's now on board with us. And a whole bunch of top shelf stuff that they're adding. Liquid hand soaps. Like, this is all top shelf stuff. Anyways, a nice little thing. Look, you got a nice little powder room or something. You always want to put those fancy soaps. But listen, we have them on board. Whole bunch of stuff. There you go. So the bathroom has now been involved this time around.

0: Anyways, they've got gift certificates totaling up to $75. Oh, you'll be able to go into Fat Les's lot. Now, again, a bunch of shots to get in there. $75 in tasty hamburgers. That Wemburger is something else, by the way. 999 Jewelry on board once again. $250, $500, and $750 gift certificates from them. Overflow Brewing, once again, $100 e-gift cards so you can enjoy in there. And, of course, we're constantly sending you guys in there to enjoy some live music. I believe Crown Lands is one of those bands we got coming up in there as well. You going to check that out? That might save you a few dollars on the night. But, again, $100 gift card to get into Overflow. The same deal. The Lieutenant's Pub, Moose McGuire's. Happy to be there. $50 gift certificates up for grabs. And, I know Jerry, Kim's dad, will be trying for some of those. He loves going to the Moose. He loves the Moose. And M.R. Blaze, once again, we got a wheelbarrow on there, lawnmower. Anyways, they've always got some great stuff for the lawn and the yard. Kanata Fencing. Not the fence around your yard, but, you know, fencing with swords and all that kind of stuff. Anyways, happy to have them on board once again. And now I'm talking about Kanata Fencing and poking each other with sharp items. The actual fence from Bytown Fence that I've been trying for years now to secure. $500 gift certificates once again up for grabs. You need some fence repair. My hand's in the air. We'll see. You guys always beat me, but Kim and I get in on those constantly. And we end up battling, eventually somebody ends up beating us. Take 5 Oil Change out on Eagleson. $100 gift certificates right there. And trust me, last time I went in, we secured one of those. Had to do the full oil change in there with synthetic. It was only cost me an extra $15. So, anyways, Christian, I believe, is the guy that works in there that we've run into a couple of times. Happy to have them on board. And, you know, Christmas will be here before you know it. Dusty's Christmas Trees are on board with us. And if you've been paying attention the last couple of years, you know, they get a little pricey. Anyways, they got $100 gift certificates to Dusty's Garden and then a $100 gift certificate towards a Christmas tree from Dusty's Christmas Trees. Yeah, you know you're going to get one eventually. That might be something you want to start bidding on. That'll start 8 a.m. this morning. You can check it all out. Hundreds of items. You're going to have to give yourself a little bit of time, but there are a ton of great items and services up for grabs. I have only given you a sliver of what's going to be on there.
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2: On the Queensway eastbound, expect delays now from Moody to Parkdale. Westbound is still looking good, and we still have a crash at Island Park Drive. And the QTCB MECAN is slowing things down over the Champlain Bridge. Highway 174 westbound also has volume now through Jean d'Arc Boulevard. Other than that, I'm not seeing any other major problems. 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And that's the latest traffic. I'm Antonia Altabonte.
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0: What's up? Alien here. You know, from space. 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
0: 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Already bought my ticket.
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0: Did I ever eat up my time in this little half hour? I'm going to have to shut up right now and get us into commercials. We'll get y'all caught up. And, yeah, Internet Super Highway. We'll be heading down that in just a couple moments. And before 8 o'clock this morning, I'll make sure somebody gets to go see Swedish Hard Rockers Sabaton in Laval in a couple of weeks.
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10: On the Queensway eastbound, expect delays from Moody to about Parkdale. Westbound slows from Hunt Club to Nicholas. Highway 174 westbound, just volume through Jean d'Arc Boulevard. And I'm not seeing any other major incidents. The crash on Island Park Drive and the KGZB Meekan has cleared. Just expect the usual volume over our bridges. Meet F-Bombs, bold, ready-to-drink cocktails in round, stackable bottles. 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And that's the latest traffic. I'm Antonia Altabonte.
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11: An Ottawa Fall favorite is returning for another year to the stage this week. The 32nd annual edition of City Folk will be held at the RA Center, while work on the new arena at Lansdowne Park continues and will take place from Wednesday to Sunday. The event has a star-studded lineup billed over the 4 days, with paid parking available at 875 Heron Road, and OC Transpo stopping near the RA Center to bring festival goers to and from the venue. The festival reminds that it is a cashless venue, and only electronic payments will be accepted for any purchases made. An intersection of Ottawa's downtown streets saw large swaths of water on Monday, as a ruptured water main sent splashes onto the roads. The incident was reported in the morning, and the city then sent a repair crew to the affected area near O'Connor and Albert Streets. Some of the lanes approaching the intersection were closed for the repairs and related investigations, and some buildings along the stretch saw interruptions to their water service. No finalized timeline was announced, and there may still be lane restrictions in the area heading into this morning. A cyclist suffered critical injuries after being struck by another vehicle in Lowertown. Ottawa paramedics said that the collision happened not far from the Royal Canadian Mint on Sussex Drive at around 9 a.m. Upon arriving at the scene, the cyclist was taken to hospital for further assessment, while the Ottawa Police Service began its investigation of the crash. No details were yet released on the nature of the incident, especially the details of the driver of the vehicle and whether or not it stayed on the scene. The intersection of Sussex Drive and Bruyere Street saw some lane closures for several hours following the incident, and the investigation is believed to be ongoing. From the Skywards News Center, I'm Joe Maracalatin.
0: Oh, I've just come across an interesting story that'll be part of the Internet Superhighway when we head down in about 10 minutes from now. Uh-oh, somebody's going to lose their job. Titans getting it underway in New York Boulder. They're playing their first two, and it's a best-of-three series for their conference championship here. Anyhow, they're going to get some playoff games, hopefully, back here. They just need to, if they win both, they'll be one game here. If they lose both, there'll be three games here starting Friday down at the stadium, Friday, Saturday, Sunday. And, yeah, if you haven't been down to the stadium to cheer these guys on, they've had a great season, best so far, and they want to keep it going, man. 31-10, that was the Chiefs over the Broncos yesterday, wrapping up week one of the NFL. Jays were looking good, but couldn't get it done at the very end of it. 6-5, they lost to Detroit, so still looking for their wild card spot. They're taking on the Tigers again today at 7 o'clock. And 7 degrees is where we're hanging right now. Hopefully climbing up to 20 later on. Might see some showers this afternoon. Most of it should be filled with some sunshine. Tomorrow for the kickoff of City Folk is going to be ideal. 26 degrees and filled with sunshine. Tomorrow's not just City Folk. Tomorrow's the day where the Scoop Squad goes out with Rebel Ice Cream. Yep, I'm going to be dropping ice cream off at somebody's business tomorrow. You can still let us know who you are, where you are. You can even nominate a business. Hashtag Scoop Squad. You can put it right on our Fans of Rebel Rock 101.7 page, on our Instagram as well. And each week, we just grab somebody and bring out and put a big smile on everybody's face. Hopefully, we'll be coming to see you with some treats tomorrow.

0: 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Are we ready?
1: Are we ready to go down the internet superhighway? Well, we should be. It's 7:43, and every day around this time, I like to share with you some of the goofier stories I've come across in this world. Well, what did we have last week? A guy that was gaffer taped to his chair on an airplane because he was trying to bite people and was swearing, was being a real a-hole. American Airlines flight from Baltimore to Miami the other day had one passenger taken off, a woman. Taken off and removed in custody after allegedly undressing completely naked in front of fellow passengers during the flight. Said she behaved in an indecent manner throughout the flight and at one point decided, well, it was time to just get all these damn clothes off. They didn't divert the flight. They waited until it actually got to Miami before the cops came on and took her off there. By the way, the guy that was taped to his seat last week ended up losing his gig as well. Oh, that's how you behave when you're not here. You bite people. Yeah, we don't need you so much. Here in Britain, a zoo had a little egg on their face. They've changed things right now, but they're blaming their computer system after advertising this past weekend the Child Predator Tour on their website. Uh-huh. Actually, it was just a 90-minute electric bus tour meant to showcase the Sumatran tigers, lions, rhinos, and Komodo dragons. However, that's a predator tour for children. Even that doesn't sound right. They said, yeah, it was default naming convention in their system. Apparently, they also had the adult predator listing as well, but both have been changed. I would have been curious if they didn't change it to see exactly who would have shown up for that, huh? And look, if you're going to be a hitman, probably don't text about it. In Maryland, a high school gymnastics coach is now facing first-degree murder charges after texts allegedly exposed him as a hitman. Apparently, he's 24 years old. He shot and killed a 23-year-old delivery driver in a townhouse parking lot back in March. Fired 21 bullets at the guy. Well, apparently, allegedly sent a text saying this hitman has been picking up lately. They used that to build a case against him. Apparently, the guy who got killed owed another guy $2,200, and they were able to put all the phones together and realize that, hey, everybody had been in contact with one another, and that $2,200 debt was supposedly erased by killing the guy. Not so much, because they're both now charged with first-degree murder, and they're probably looking at anywhere from 15 to 20 years.
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3: On the Queensway eastbound, we're stop and go from Moody to about Parkdale. Westbound slows from Hunt Club to Nicholas. Highway 174 westbound, the usual delays are still building through Jean d'Arc Boulevard. And you will find volume over our bridges heading in towards Ottawa. Other than that, I'm not seeing any major problems on city streets. 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And that's the latest traffic. I'm Antonia Altabonte.
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0: 1017. All right, I said I'd do this before 8 o'clock this morning, and an opportunity now to get somebody down the road with a friend on Friday, September 25th. You're going to be going on a bit of a road trip to Laval, and Place Belle is where you're going to end up for Sabaton and the Legends on Tour. Tour with Pop Evil and Wings of Steel. Sabaton, of course, a Swedish metal band known for, like, huge, bombastic songs about war and military history. I'm unfamiliar with them, so I ended up listening to a bit of it yesterday, man. Pounding riffs, big choruses, and enough tanks and explosions in their videos to make even the craziest person a little jealous. Things blowing up all over the place. Anyways, very interesting band, man. Anyways, an opportunity. I know there's a few of you going, yeah, Kornicky. I mean, I don't know every band in the world. I'm unfamiliar with them. So, again, I gave it a little check out yesterday. And, I was trying to figure what I could compare it to. And I'm like, it's got a little thumping like Godsmack going on. It's got a little Volbeat action. I think that's probably the European influence on it all. But an opportunity to get you down to one of Sweden's best. Now, for those that want to go, I'm going to make this fairly easy. I'm going to open it up. Maybe you want to go check them out for the first time, so I'm not going to go too deep in band trivia right now. However, the one thing that we all know, that IKEA is Swedish for common sense, right? We've got one of the biggest IKEAs in the world down our road here. Inside of it is the largest sit-down restaurant in all of Ottawa. And for some, it's a destination, man. It's not just a matter of going in and grabbing some. Now, here's the question for you. If you would like to go see these Swedish rockers, Sabaton, not this Friday, but next Friday, in Laval, you can text me now, 730-1144. Something in your house that you got from IKEA. Okay? Now you're thinking, look, at some point, when you first moved out on your own, I could almost guarantee you there's something IKEA in your house. I got a few things hanging around, and one thing that we grab every single day is a little dish brush. Everything else. Walking through the place and looked over one day and went, yeah, there's a good little brush for the dishes. Anyways, it turns out to be about the best little brush that we've ever had for dishes sitting in the kitchen. Something in your house from IKEA for Swedish rockers Sabaton. I'll go get the wheel of stuff, give it a hug in just a few. 730-1144.
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15: On the Queensway eastbound, you will just find the usual stop and go from Moody to about Bronson. Westbound slows from Hunt Club to Nicholas. Highway 460 northbound has construction-related delays through Roger Stevens Drive. And I'm not seeing any other major problems right now. City streets are still looking good. We're just filling in. September 19th and 20th, downtown Oshawa transforms. 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And that's the latest traffic. I'm Antonia Altabonte.
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16: An intersection of Ottawa's downtown streets saw large swaths of water on Monday as a ruptured water main sent splashes onto the roads. The incident was reported in the morning, and the city then sent a repair crew to the affected area near O'Connor and Albert Streets. Some of the lanes approaching the intersection were closed for the repairs and related investigations, and some buildings along the stretch saw interruptions to their water service. No finalized timeline was announced, and there may still be lane restrictions in the area heading into this morning. A cyclist suffered critical injuries after being struck by another vehicle in Lowertown. Ottawa paramedics said that the collision happened not far from the Royal Canadian Mint on Sussex Drive at around 9 a.m. Upon arriving at the scene, the cyclist was taken to hospital for further assessment, while the Ottawa Police Service began its investigation of the crash. No details were yet released on the nature of the incident, especially the details of the driver of the vehicle and whether or not it stayed on the scene. The intersection of Sussex Drive and Bruyere Street saw some lane closures for several hours following the incident, and the investigation is believed to be ongoing. An Ottawa fall favorite is returning for another year to the stage this week. The 32nd annual edition of City Folk will be held at the RA Center, while work on the new arena at Lansdowne Park continues and will take place from Wednesday to Sunday. The event has a star-studded lineup billed over the 4 days, with paid parking available at 875 Heron Road and OC Transpo stopping near the RA Center to bring festival goers to and from the venue. The festival reminds that it is a cashless venue and only electronic payments will be accepted for any purchases made. From the Skywards News Center, I'm Joe Maracalatin.
0: All righty. Titans are into their playoff action tonight in New York for the first two. Then they're going to be back here Friday, Saturday, and Sunday if need be, because it's the best out of five series. Anyways, we know we're definitely going to get them back for at least one game. Hopefully they'll win the first two, and that'll be it. They'll move on to the next one. Anyways, conference championship. We're very proud of them. Anyways, Titans, go for it. They'll be down at the stadium again this weekend if you want to go check them out and cheer them on, man. KC over the Broncos yesterday, 31-10, wrapping up week one of the NFL. And the Jays were doing all right, but ended up dropping it in the ninth to Detroit. 6-5 is what they lost. Still chasing that wild card dream, man. Taking on the Tigers again tonight at 7 o'clock. And 7 degrees is where we are right now, just hanging around there, waiting to climb up to 20. Sunshine out there for most of it today. And showers possible later on this afternoon. They may hang around overnight. Tomorrow, first day of City Folk, looking awesome. Day filled with sunshine, looking at 26 degrees, 24 on Thursday. I know, hey, we're leaning towards the weekend. And at least we'll be going in to the weekend. And, of course, it's Aero Gatineau weekend. Friday looking ideal at 21 degrees. Just some clouds on Saturday for that C5 galaxy that'll be coming through town. And, of course, the Snowbirds doing their final full performance for us here in Ottawa. Our last chance to see them Sunday. Could be some showers out there. So maybe sooner than later if you want to get down to Aero Gatineau. Oh, yeah. The auction is on.

0: There's nothing like a fresh cup of Carnegie wearing his freshly pleated Arabica pants.
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0: An auction is up and at them. I'll go take a look. Usually, as soon as the thing kicks off, somebody's ended up placing a nice bid on something, and I'll find out what's moving right away. What did I figure out? 561 items that we got on there. So there's plenty to take a look at and a whole bunch of new businesses that are on board. We're happy to have them as part of the auction. All about saving you a few dollars. Isn't it nice in the world we live in where you're going to be able to decide what you're going to pay for something? Hopefully something that you really want. And apparently there's quite a few of you that want to get down the road to Montreal. And Place Belle in Laval coming up Friday, September 25th for Swedish rockers Sabaton and the Legends on tour with Pop Evil and Wings of Steel. And somebody pointed out to me, so Sabaton's been around since 2003. I'm still unfamiliar with them. Until yesterday when I went and looked at them and said, look, I don't know everything that's going on this planet. I don't know most of what's going on this planet. Anyway, so for some Swedish rockers, I said, what kind of IKEA stuff do you got at your house? He went into the big Swedish store. Almost everybody's got a little something at their house, something from IKEA. Adam Maria looks like a good chunk of the house. My desk, TV stand, coffee table, bookshelf, all furnished by IKEA. Hey, man, sometimes that was the easiest stuff, you know, when you moved out and you got on your own and you wanted to do a little bit more than just bricks and a piece of wood for a shelving unit. You went to IKEA. Another IKEA, it's a bookshelf, but it's been turned on its side. And it's a TV stand, and it holds a bunch of books. And we've turned it into a nice little thing in our bedroom. Yeah, we didn't need a tall bookcase, so we turned it on its side. I could keep going. I could probably go through most rooms. Pat's on there. I got a bookshelf from IKEA. Took me 3 hours to put it together. I always love when they said, you should have a friend with you. I don't need my friend to help me, just to listen to me swear. There we go. Dan Dufton, the PAX wardrobe from IKEA and bookcases. I know one of my buddies in college ended up getting a wardrobe from IKEA, ended up turning it into a little grow box. The light from Canadian Tire. Chris Muldoon, sorry I digress. Chris Muldoon out there, cheap garbage bags. The Billy bookcase. Stainless Pete's on there. He says he's got a dish brush, just like I do at home. It's lasted for years. It's amazing. Irene's got the dish rack. Somebody on there's got some forks. Downstairs, coffee table. Dan's sleeping in an IKEA bed right now. There's a dish rack. Anyways, there's more. Yeah, there's always something for everybody. Even to go in there just to kill a little time. And you know, it's a cloud. Do you find everything you're looking for? I wasn't looking for any of this stuff. Meanwhile, I've got 10 items in the basket. All right. Y'all got what I needed from you. Well, it's a matter of sending somebody down to Place Belle in Montreal. Pop Evil's going to be playing down there as well for that show, Wings of Steel. And, of course, Sabaton. You may know more than I do. But her... looks, oh, did it stop? There it goes. Okay. Chelsea Callier and the Billy bookcase. This is what's sitting at the house from IKEA. Well, hey, good for you. Now heading on the road next Friday down to Place Belle in Montreal. Enjoy Sabaton. Chelsea Callier. Who knew that one day IKEA would get you concert tickets down the road?
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0: 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And that's the latest traffic. I'm Antonia Altabonte.
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1: 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All right, you've been briefed. 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

0: That lady that was on the American Airlines flight, I told her, completely naked. Completely naked. Not, she didn't start off that way. That's just the way the entire flight ended up going for them. And this is pretty funny. There's a story I had earlier that I just didn't use it on Internet Superhighway. And I think a lot of people could probably empathize with this and go, you know what? I could use a little bit of this. Over 100 people this past weekend ended up showing up in San Francisco at Vista Del Mar to scream at the Pacific Ocean. Apparently, a local resident organized the guttural scream at the sea. Now, there's been people for years that say it's a perfect thing. Go to an edge of water and just let it out. It doesn't matter. You know, the world's coming down around us, right? And you just need a good scream every once in a while. And so this organizer thought, well, the more the merrier when it comes to letting it all out, man. Citing reasons like rant, AI frustrations, just general anger, of course, looking at prices and everything going up, wondering, how did you ever get here? One lady there actually was recorded at 121 decibels, about 8 decibels shy of a world record. They gave her a megaphone as her prize, but yeah, they all just basically gathered at the edge of the Pacific Ocean and screamed at the world in general, which sounded a little like this.
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12: On
5: the Queensway eastbound, we're dealing with volume from Moody to Parkdale. Westbound slows from Hunt Club to Nicholas. Highway 174 westbound also slows through Jean d'Arc Boulevard to about the split. And actually, City Streets, it looks like there's a crash now just on Hunt Club by Highway 416's ramps. Also an accident at Woodruff and Medhurst Drive. 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And that's the latest traffic. I'm Antonia Altabonte.
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12: A cyclist suffered critical injuries after being struck by another vehicle in Lowertown. Ottawa paramedics said that the collision happened not far from the Royal Canadian Mint on Sussex Drive at around 9 a.m. Upon arriving at the scene, the cyclist was taken to hospital for further assessment, while the Ottawa Police Service began its investigation of the crash. No details were yet released on the nature of the incident, especially the details of the driver of the vehicle and whether or not it stayed on the scene. The intersection of Sussex Drive and Bruyere Street saw some lane closures for several hours following the incident, and the investigation is believed to be ongoing. An intersection of Ottawa's downtown streets saw large swaths of water on Monday, as a ruptured water main sent splashes onto the roads. The incident was reported in the morning, and the city then sent a repair crew to the affected area near O'Connor and Albert Streets. Some of the lanes approaching the intersection were closed for the repairs and related investigations, and some buildings along the stretch saw interruptions to their water service. No finalized timeline was announced, and there may still be lane restrictions in the area heading into this morning. An Ottawa fall favorite is returning for another year to the stage this week. The 32nd annual edition of City Folk will be held at the RA Center, while work on the new arena at Lansdowne Park continues and will take place from Wednesday to Sunday. The event has a star-studded lineup billed over the 4 days, with paid parking available at 875 Heron Road and OC Transpo stopping near the RA Center to bring festival goers to and from the venue. The festival reminds that it is a cashless venue and only electronic payments will be accepted for any purchases made. From the Skywards News Center, I'm Joe Maracalatin.
13: And the Ottawa Titans kicking off their conference final tonight in New York. They got tonight and tomorrow. It's a best of five series. Game three is going to be this Friday, 7 o'clock. And tickets are starting to go. Enjoy some playoff baseball here in town, starting at just $20. And if need be, games four and five will be here Saturday and Sunday. They'd love to see you down at the stadium and cheer on your Titans, man. They're having a great year. Jays, not so much. 6-5, they dropped it to Detroit again yesterday, losing that one in the ninth inning. Anyways, they'll try again today. And they're just creeping, just trying to creep forward. It's so difficult with, what, 14 games left on the season? They're just trying to get ahead of Cleveland at this point to get into the playoffs. Remember, they were in the World Series last year. KC over the Denver Broncos yesterday, 31-10. That wraps up week one of the NFL. And we're starting to climb. Here we go, up to 10 degrees right now. Double down on that. We'll get to 20 later on. Might see some showers later on this afternoon. The auction is on. You can go to our website, rebel1017.com. Click on it. Take a look. 561 items on there. I'll give you a little rundown of some of the stuff I'm looking at in a bit.

0: Rebel Rock 101.7 and the Rebel Rock Fall Online Auction is up and at 'em, man. Kicked off at 8 o'clock this morning. We'll be going live until next Tuesday night at 8 p.m. 500. What did I get? 561 items. You're going to have to give your little self time to, well, go through each of the pages and see, wow, which one of these things should be falling into your lap and be part of your life in the future. There's some, look, there's tons of great stuff. This is all supplied. It's all local businesses, goods and services that are going to be up there for you to bid on. And no particular order as I give you some insight as to what's going on. I see somebody made the very first bid. And, you know, it's going to go up from here. But somebody said, hey, a one-year membership for Yuck Yucks Ottawa for two. I'll throw a couple bucks out there. So that's the first bid that anybody made this morning. Was trying to get a laugh for yourself because we all need it down at Yuck Yucks. But I'm looking at and a whole bunch. Like, if you miss out on one, there's others that you can go for. $200 gift certificates for Dominion City Brewing. You'll see that page one as you start getting into it. And start thinking about getting out and taking care of yourself and maybe having a nice night. Four-pack of show-only passes for O Canada, that dinner musical that's in town here. Noticing that Silverbrook Design Center on board with us for the first time. They have, they've got some exterior stain for your house that's on there. Retail value, $88. You know, this stuff gets expensive, but that's not what you're going to pay. You're going to bid and pay what you think you want to for that stuff. Thinking of redoing some rooms in your house? Well, they've got a bunch of wallpaper that's up for grabs as well. Anyways, the nice thing is, if you like it, you get to bid on what you want to pay for it. That's the beautiful thing about an auction. Now, we'll see when it comes down to it. The biggest item that we got on there is from our friends over at Epic Cycles, the X-Hunter Electric Dirt Bike. We had one of these go out of here last year. I was just so itchy to take it out for a cruise, but this sucker retails. This is top shelf stuff, man. This thing retails for $7,000. What's it going to go for? I don't know. The last person that pulled the electric bike out of here got it for just a little bit more than 50% of its retail value. Seasons Pass to the Whitewater Beer Spa. I'm looking at that. $100 gift cards, and boy, I could jump into the sandwich that they got in there right now. Pop's Paninis. And, yeah, an opportunity to grab yourself some gift cards so you can go in there and grab yourself some lunch. And there's a bunch of them on there, so Pop's Paninis, thanks for coming on in. And, now this is interesting, too. Swimming lessons for either one family or for two family members that are up for grabs. How cool is that, actually? Anyways, that's something that's brand new. And from British Swim School, everybody should know how to swim, man. You never know when you're going to end up in something a little too deep. So there you go. There's something solid for the family. Gift certificates to Dusty's Garden. And those are worth $100, but all the fruits and veggies that you could possibly consume in there. 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There's going to be some good stuff for your bellies out there. Mansfield's Shoes with a bunch of tote bags and carry bags for the ladies. Well, I shouldn't just say it's for the ladies. But they're ladies' purses. That's what they look like. Anyways, a bunch of stuff from Mansfield Shoes on there. And the Aging Barrel, which was on here last time for those that want to, well, maybe come up with a little bit of your own spirits at home. It's the Gator Oak Aging Barrel from the Urban Barrel Company. Anyways, that thing got a couple bucks last time it was on here as well. Big and small, we got it all. And whether it's putting food in your belly, putting a smile on your face for your brain at least, Bluebird Recreational Cannabis is on here as well, $100 gift cards. Tons of great stuff. Window cleaning, pressure washing, something for everybody. Some things you didn't even know you needed, other things you were definitely going to be needing. including possibly securing your Christmas tree early, so you don't have to go in there just before Christmas and have your jaw drop to the ground and go, huh?
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2: On the Queensway eastbound, we're dealing with volume from Moody to Parkdale. Westbound slows from Hunt Club to Nicholas. And it looks like on city streets, we're dealing with a crash on Hunt Club just by Highway 416's ramps. And I'm seeing some heavy delays over our bridges. 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And that's the latest traffic. I'm Antonia Oltabonte.
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0: Well, Sharon Osbourne on a podcast yesterday ended up sharing her dad's final words to her before he ended up going home last July. So Kelly Osbourne on a podcast called We Need to Talk said this. He sat me down, and this was about 3 days before he died, and said, "Tots, I need you to know something. No matter what happens in this life, you can live the rest of your life knowing that there was one man on this planet that truly loved you, that truly loved you for every single thing you are. And that man is me." Went on to say, or she went on to say that she started to cry and said, "Don't talk like this, Dad." Ozzy said, "You know, I'm not going to be here forever, and I know you struggle with people and believing you are loved, but I love you more than anyone." 3 days later, he was gone. Certainly, again, I read that and I think of memories of the final conversation that I had with my dad. Unfortunately, it was a couple weeks before he ended up passing away, and the next time I would see him, we weren't really able to communicate other than it was my birthday. And in the poor shape that he was in, I managed to just find enough strength to open his eyes, realize I was there, put his arms out. I reached down, gave him one of the best hugs I'd ever gotten from him. And he said, "Happy birthday, I love you." And that was it. All those other words, thankfully, we had shared with each other before those final moments. As it should be. Somebody's important in your life and you love them, you let them know as often as possible, man. That's one thing this world needs a lot more of these days. You know what we need more of? Music. 50-minute Rebel Rock Ride's getting going in mere moments.
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15: Today we have a high of 20 with a 60% chance of showers. Overnight tonight we have a low of 16 with a 30% chance of rain. Tomorrow a high of 26 with a mix of sun and cloud. Overnight we have a low of 11 with cloudy periods. And Thursday a high of 24 with a 30% chance of showers. Overnight we have a low of 12 with clear skies. And that's your Skywards weather. I'm Antonia Altabonte.

0: 50-minute Rebel Rock Ride. I'll tell you one thing that's sweet, and I can't wait to see it for myself. I'll be doing that around 10:30 or so this morning. But the Minto Dream Home for Chio, and this is the 26th year that they put together this fabulous home. I'll be giving you details tomorrow about everything that's going to be included. But, yeah, media invited out to come take a little look-see. And as I like to say, the kind of house that you might have lived in if you actually played your cards right in this world. Yeah, that's my one opportunity to get into a home like this is I got to win it.
1: The Sky.

50-minute Rebel Rock Ride. Back into it with some Aldo Nova in just a couple moments. The primetime Emmys ended up going down last night. I was kind of watching. Kim had it on in the background. I was listening to something else in my earpiece, but I kept looking up. I saw the 30th anniversary Buffy reunion that was going on. The tribute to Dolly Parton with Reba McEntire. That was pretty solid. Michael J. Fox got the Bob Hope Humanitarian Award for all his philanthropic work that's going out there. But yeah, as far as the big winners go, The Pitt took home Best Drama for the second year in a row. Noah Wilde also repeating as Best Actor. Widow's Bay, I haven't seen it yet, picked up 7 awards yesterday. Best Comedy Series, Jean Smart won her 5th straight Emmy for Hacks. And that's pretty solid. And Matthew Rhys, pretty ridiculous night. He won 2 Lead Actor Emmys for Widow's Bay and The Beast in Me. That's not a bad day's work at the office.

Our friends, the Lazies, right there with their latest, Too Tough to Die. And it's too bad that they're not coming to town this time on their tour that's going to be kicking off in October, spending some time over in Germany and Europe through the month of September. You're right home with Cub Carson later on this afternoon. Not a bad one. He's got some tickets in hand for you, including to get you down to Bring Me the Horizon and the next Gen the Third Ascension program that's going to be going on October 2nd right here at the Canadian Tire Center. And also, we just added this today, we'll have a few pairs floating around before Friday. Sabaton and their Legends on Tour with Pop Evil and Wings of Steel. That's not this Friday, but next Friday at Place Belle in Laval. So more opportunities to get you in there. Tomorrow will be a jackpot radio day in here. I'll have some Sabaton tickets as well. And just a reminder, the auction kicked off at 8 a.m. this morning, going until 8 p.m. next Tuesday. 561 items on there. A whole bunch of great stuff. Anyways, get in early, figure out what it is you want to battle on, and hopefully come next week, you'll be securing some pretty solid deals and some pretty awesome goods and services, all locally supplied from local businesses here. So, yeah, be smart and shop Canadian. The closer you can keep it to home, the better. Have yourselves a great one. Enjoy the sun while we got it out there. Could see some rain later on this afternoon. Don't let it dampen your spirits, for we are in the last few days of summer. Make it count, man. We'll see you bright and early tomorrow morning.

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2: Today we have a high of 20 with a 60% chance of showers. Overnight tonight we have a low of 16 with a 30% chance of rain. Tomorrow a high of 26 with a mix of sun and cloud. Overnight we have a low of 11 with cloudy periods. And Thursday a high of 24 with a 30% chance of showers. Overnight we have a low of 12 with clear skies. And that's your Skywards weather. I'm Antonia Altabonte.

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1: Oh, Greg Beharrell.
0: Trust me, down inflection fits my aesthetic much better. Oh, Greg Beharrell.
1: Yeah.
0: Yep. How are you?
1: Hey, I'm not too shabby. How are yourself?
0: Well, I'm actually very shabby.
1: Oh, okay.
0: In fact, that's the title of my debut album, Born Shabby. Yeah, but you're doing well?
1: Oh, I'm doing really good. Just listening to your show, enjoying it.
0: Oh, well, it's nice to finally meet my listener.
1: And they, I listen to the stoners calling and stuff, and they're just all just hilarious.
0: You know, talking with stoners is one of the most fun ways you can repeat an entire conversation.
1: Yeah, it is.

0: 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What are you up to?
1: I am hanging out, drinking some beer, and listening to you guys.
0: What are you drinking?
1: Oh, man. Guinness, Stone, Firestone, Coronas, Red Stripe, Heineken, Lagunitas, Sculpin.
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0: 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Woo! 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She also can't believe that the next jackpot is $40 million. 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
1: Ah! Alien!
0: Way ahead of you, buddy. Already bought my ticket.
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It's the Greg B. Harrell Show. We talk about weird music studies from time to time on this show, and this study's kind of weird. 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
1: I was craving.
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2: The chocolates?
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1: 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We can talk about anything you like, or I can just ask you questions. Questions like this. Do they curl regular fries or straighten curly fries?

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2: Today we have a high of 20 with a 60% chance of showers. Overnight tonight we have a low of 16 with a 30% chance of rain. Tomorrow a high of 26 with a mix of sun and cloud. Overnight we have a low of 11 with cloudy periods. And Thursday a high of 24 with a 30% chance of showers. Overnight we have a low of 12 with clear skies. And that's your Skywards weather. I'm Antonia Altabate.

0: Travel Rock 101.7. It's the Greg B. Harrell Show. You know, if there's one thing that people are always saying to me, it's, Greg, forget teaching a master class. You couldn't even teach an amateur class. I can't even pass an amateur class. So, point taken. Another thing people are saying is, Greg B. Harrell, you don't have enough news from Fresno on your radio show. And you're thinking, Greg, why would I care what's going on in Fresno? Well, Fresno is a magical place, as we're about to find out when we listen to another actual clip from the Fresno Television News.
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Omaha's best rock, Rebel Rock 101.7. Talking last hour about how this study done by a music platform called Bands in Town found that 80% of people would enjoy attending a concert alone. It's kind of weird, right? So 4 out of 5 of your friends would have a blast at a concert alone. It's kind of cool. The study also found that 34% of music fans have already purchased a ticket to a major concert that's taking place in the next 12 months. Yeah, nothing says rock and roll like conscientious planning.

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1: So, are you a party person?
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1: It's the Greg B. Harrell Show. 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
4: Today we have a high of 20 with a 60% chance of showers. Overnight tonight we have a low of 16 with a 30% chance of rain. Tomorrow a high of 26 with a mix of sun and cloud. Overnight we have a low of 11 with cloudy periods. And Thursday a high of 24 with a 30% chance of showers. Overnight we have a low of 12 with clear skies. And that's your Skywards weather. I'm Antonia Altabonte.

0: Rebel Rock 101.7. It's the Greg B. Harrell Show. You know, if you're like me, then you also believe that winter is colder than the center of your pizza pocket after the suggested cooking time. But also, if you're like me, you're busy during the afternoon all week long. If that's the case, there's something very important you're missing. All the great TV that's on during the afternoon. Don't worry, I've got your back on this. Here's a sample of what you've missed on afternoon TV.
1: Unless you're a stoner, it's not something you'd see. 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
1: Greg B. Held. Oh, my goodness gracious. How are you?
0: On a scale of 1 to 10, I'm a 9.
1: Oh, cool. That's cool.
0: That's what I call a number 8.
1: How are you, though? How are you doing, though, sir? Are you at home? Or are you in the studio? What are you doing?
0: You know, I love that you think those two things are separate for me, and I don't sleep on a cot next to the soundboard every night. What's new in your life?
1: I just bought a brand new Ria Kia.
0: A Ria Kia?
1: Yes. It's a very nice car. It's, you know, a little economy car.
0: Oh, a Kia Rio.
1: Kia Rio.
0: Huh. What bottle is in front of you right now?
1: It's Rocket.
0: There it is. Vodka. Yeah.
1: And.
0: Oh, there's an and, because of course there is.
1: Whiskey.

0: whiskey?
1: Oh, I'm always buying alcohol.
0: Well, yeah, I mean, why not? You've got the storage space in that Ria Keo.
1: Yeah.
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0: 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It's the Greg B. Harrell Show. Been looking at this study done by a music platform called Bands in Town. So this piece of research looked at concert attendees for rock shows, and they found that fans of rock music are more likely to attend a concert alone than any other genre. In fact, 1 in 3 rock concert attendees will attend by themselves.
1: Ah, look at that. I'm finally one in something.

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1: So what are you up to?
2: Well, I was actually DoorDashing. I'm a DoorDash driver.
1: Whoa, how was doing DoorDash?
2: It was pretty wild, but it was kind of fun just like watching everybody out and about, like partying, so.
1: Do you ever get any weird people?
2: Yeah, all the time, but it's exciting, a bit more exciting that way.
1: Oh, well, you're the troublemaker of your friend group. What's the weirdest person you've encountered doing DoorDash?
2: A naked guy came to the door.
1: Ew!
2: With the tube sock on.
1: Ew!
2: Yeah, yeah.
1: He didn't even have enough manners to wear a formal dress sock? So what do you do in that case? Just throw the food and run?
2: Yeah, just be professional and leave as quickly as possible.
1: Tube sock. It's not even impressive. If it was a no-show sock, now that would be a trick.
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1: It's the Greg B. Harrell Show, 818-955-5567. Call me. We can talk about anything you like. People still talking about New Year's resolution stuff. My New Year's resolution this year is to not be so resolute about things. Here's hoping to stick to it.

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1: Today we have a high of 20 with a 60% chance of showers. Overnight tonight we have a low of 16 with a 30% chance of rain. Tomorrow a high of 26 with a mix of sun and cloud. Overnight we have a low of 11 with cloudy periods. And Thursday a high of 24 with a 30% chance of showers. Overnight we have a low of 12 with clear skies. And that's your Skywards weather. I'm Antonia Altabonte.

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1: Hello?
0: Hello?
1: Hello? Greg? Can you hear me?
0: No, I can't hear you.
1: Oh, well, hold on. Can you hear me now?
0: No, can't hear you.
1: Hold on. Can you hear me now?
0: No, can't hear you.
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1: Oh, yeah, I'm finally getting used to your weird humor.
0: My weird humor. That sounds like one of those bad sitcoms they'd place between Friends and Seinfeld.
1: Why?
0: What? Well, because they knew people wouldn't change the channel, so the Nielsen ratings would reflect that. Oh, never mind. You're probably not even really asking. What are you doing right now?
1: I'm watching TV, smoking, overeating, and listening to the radio.
0: Wow. I think you just wrote a new verse for We Didn't Start the Fire. Watching TV, overeating, sleeping, listening to Greg B. on the radio.
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11: 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And it's happening right now. 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

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It's the Greg Beharrell Show. Let me ask a question here. How many concert tickets are sold every month in North America? I can tell you, about 25 to 30 million. You know what that means? Stubs! That sounded weird for me to say out loud.

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1: Yep, I have a beautiful daughter in college.
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1: 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And
2: 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Always kicking. 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
2: Today we have a high of 20 with a 60% chance of showers. Overnight tonight we have a low of 16 with a 30% chance of rain. Tomorrow a high of 26 with a mix of sun and cloud. Overnight we have a low of 11 with cloudy periods. And Thursday a high of 24 with a 30% chance of showers. Overnight we have a low of 12 with clear skies. And that's your Skywards weather. I'm Antonia Altabonte.

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1: Are you into fashion?
2: Yes, I love fashion. 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
1: Oh, this is turning into a commercial for Gatorade.
2: I am an individual with my own DNA and my own unique ideologies of who I am as a person, individual in this world.
1: And what is that represented in clothing?
2: Just a strappy dress that's silver or gold and shiny.
1: Oh, samesies. Yeah.
2: Yeah. Like, you know.

0: 101.7, Ottawa's best rock. It's the Greg B. Harrell Show. We've talked many times on the program about how vinyl has come back in a big way. And I'll tell you, one industry that's benefited from the return of vinyl, the headphone industry. Yeah, because people want to listen to vinyl the way they used to, the cost of a pair of headphones has gone up. The average cost of a pair of headphones is just over $40, up from $35 just 5 years ago. Oh, inflation. Why weren't balloons enough for you?
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0: 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You're listening to my show, so I know it's got to be something. What are you drinking?
1: No, I have to go to work.
0: Oh, you got to go to work.
1: That blows, but you know.
0: Yeah, so the trick is to show up to the interview drunk, and then they'll think that's just how you are.
1: Yeah, exactly.
0: In fact, I drank a whole bottle of cooking sherry before I interviewed at this job. Yeah, and the whole interview, they were like, smells like cooking sherry, but who would drink that? Always one step ahead.
1: Yeah.

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12: Hi, excuse me, it's my first time at this hardware store and I'm looking for some advice.
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14: Nah, I would have recommended the same thing, except, well, I was boss.
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14: Yep. But yeah, you didn't hear from us.
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1: It's the Greg B. Harrell Show. All the porridge sampling is proof that modern Goldilocks is that person at the ice cream parlor who needs to sample every flavor before choosing. I like to close every show by writing a little something in my diary. So here we go. Dear Diary, Greg B. Harrell here. What about an ice-cold diss track album called The Winter of Our Discontent? Yeah, no? Where are we at on that idea? Thanks for listening, everybody.

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1: Overnight tonight, we have a low of 16 with a 30% chance of showers. Tomorrow, we have a high of 26 with a mix of sun and cloud. Overnight, we have a low of 11 with cloudy periods. And Thursday, a high of 23 with a 30% chance of rain. Overnight, we have a low of 12 with clear skies. And that's your Skywards weather. I'm Antonia Oldsmonte.
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Kim Mitchell doing that rock and roll duty. Welcome to the ride home. My name is...

0: 5 seconds. All right. Look at that. In spite of all that weather out there, it's nice and warm inside our hearts, and there's lots of room for you to be a part of this show. 613-730-1144. Everyone that texts into the show today qualifies to win. We better get the wheel of prizes from Cornicchio because, man, our prize cupboard runneth over. Rock and road trip up for grabs. Go see Sabaton, Pop Evil, and Wings of Steel in Laval on September 25th. Got tickets to see Bring Me the Horizon, the Next Gen Third Ascension Program Tour, October 2nd at the Canadian Tire Center. And just dropped in my lap today, a pair of passes to City Folk. Friday night, go check out Third Eye Blind. Now, there's an easy way for you to get your hands on these tickets. Be a part of the roll call. Gather around the radio around 425. Read some emails, some texts, have a little laugh. Do what we got to do. And then, I don't know, make your text stand out today. Let me know what show you want to go see. Maybe we can make that happen for you. If that's your dream, then dream that friggin' dream, you dreamer. I know, I just kind of scared Danny there. I get it. Yes, I know, Danny. I'm scared too sometimes.
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2: We were dealing with a crash westbound on the 417 just before Carling, eastbound Queensway, dealing with your usual stop-and-go volume, and there is some light congestion starting to build on the 174 eastbound at the split. I'm not seeing any collisions on any of your in-town routes, and if you're on the way into Gatineau, nothing out of the ordinary on any of your bridges. 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

0: 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Saul Ryan,
1: it's Tuesday. It's Led Zeppelin, isn't it?
0: Over the hills and far away. Welcome to the ride home. It's 3:24. My name is Cub Carson, and I'm happy to be able to get into the rhythm of things. You know, everybody's getting back to work and back to school and everything like that, and you find that workflow, you know, that kind of works for you. And I'm loving it, man, because we get to talk about Sens hockey. And I'm so happy, and maybe you woke up today and you heard the news as well. I think the word dropped about 9 a.m. this morning that one piece in a big puzzle, that is the Ottawa Senators, is locked in. 8 years, baby. Ottawa Senators have signed forward Drake Batherson to an 8-year contract extension. The club announced it earlier today. I don't think him leaving was ever a possibility. And why, you might ask? Because of Lapine Apartments.
2: I guess you could say I'm taking a real shine to Lapine.
0: Who hasn't? The deal carries an annual average value of about $10.75 million U.S. And we got, it'll keep the 28-year-old winger under contract through the 2034-35 NHL season. Now, if you're not familiar, the Sens drafted that young man back in the day, okay? Like a few years ago, you know, back in 2017. He was in the fourth round. 121st overall in the 2017 NHL draft. And Drake's coming off a career year, scoring 33 goals, getting 38 apples and 71 points in 79 games. He hit the 30 goal and 70 point marks for the first time. He increased his point total for a seventh straight season and had 3 goals and an assist in 4 playoff games. It's a big, big chunk of this team. And I'll tell you, man, low key, this team could make a lot of, could surprise a lot of people. I think they're going to be coming in thinking of one thing, and they're going to end up leaving with a different feeling about this year's team, man. And, hey, listen, in September, hope springs eternal, right? Either way, man, gotta love the Drake.
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7: Eastbound 417 at Carling, there is an ongoing crash. The rest of your highway is dealing with some stop-and-go volume. As for your in-town routes, nothing out of the ordinary, and we are seeing congestion starting to build on the way into Gatineau, particularly at the McDonald-Cartier Bridge, where we are dealing with ongoing road work. Ball's biggest deals are at Healthy Planet, September 17th to the 20th.

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0: Rebel Rock 101.7, Neil Young and Walk On. It's 3:42. It's Cub Carson. Good afternoon. We've got a Rebel Rock ride to get back into, and we've also got the Ride Home Roll Call coming up in about 45 minutes from right now. 613-730-1144 if you want to hear your name on the radio and collect a crisp, free, fresh high five for your efforts. Also, we got a story we want to share with you about science, because we all love science, and a really big bust that happened in a whole series of auto thefts that have been going on here in the nation's capital. All that and more, of course, coming up later on the show. Later on the show, okay? Right now on this show is a little chance to go back in time a little bit to see what we talked about on the show. I remember a cleaning product that you shouldn't bother wasting your time with. My wife is a massive fan of the fall. All right, pumpkin spice, everything in our house. And so she saw this online, and we went to the Dollarama to pick it up. And do you guys remember Mr. Clean? Oh, yeah. They keep your whole house clean.
1: Mr. Clean will clean your whole house and every room that's in it. Mr. Clean, Mr. Clean, Mr. Clean.
0: Now, the thing you remember with Mr. Clean is there is a pungent scent, okay? You know that someone had used Mr. Clean, all right? Or say, Pine Sol, all right? Like, it smells clean. As soon as you walk into the room, bam, boom, pow! Right in the kisser, right? Well, this Mr. Clean pumpkin spice fall fragrance, it's terrible. It's terrible. Well, I used some this weekend, and I'm like, where's the clean? Where's the clean at? And I wash the floors, and I'm like, my wife came out, and she's like, why does it smell like that? And I'm like, that's a very good question, okay? So to put it into terms that you might understand, all right? The new Mr. Clean fall scent smells like a dirty, wet rag, okay? Like, it doesn't, like, the color of it alone looks like water in the bucket after you've done mopping the floor. It doesn't smell clean. It certainly doesn't taste good. My stomach is so itchy.
2: Update. Eastbound 417, just after Carling, still dealing with that ongoing crash ash for the rest of your highways. We are at a standstill if you are headed westbound on the 417, eastbound 174. Also slow going through to about Jeanne d'Arc Boulevard. I am seeing an ongoing crash northbound at Woodruff just after Hunt Club. And if you're on the way into Gatineau, nothing out of the ordinary on any of your bridges. 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And that's the latest traffic. I'm Dan Tashiro.
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2: Overnight tonight, we have a low of 16 with a 30% chance of showers. Tomorrow, we have a high of 26 with a mix of sun and cloud. Overnight, we have a low of 11 with cloudy periods. And Thursday, a high of 23 with a 30% chance of rain. Overnight, we have a low of 12 with clear skies. And that's your Skywards weather. I'm Antonia Oltabonte.
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0: 1017. It's the latest from the Rolling Stones in the Stars, taking us to 410. Welcome to the ride home. My name is Cub Carson. 613-730-1144 is your opportunity to get in on the ride home roll call. And if you feel like going to a show, let me know what you'd like to go see, because I got tickets today to go check out Sabaton in Laval, Friday, September 25th. I got tickets to see Bring Me the Horizon, Friday, October 2nd. And I also just found a pair of passes to City Folk to check out Third Eye Blind this week. I believe it's Friday night, that show. All right, so got the number. Do your thing, all right? Now, I hope this didn't happen to you, but there's been quite a few auto thefts in the nation's capital. It's been a very busy summer for the Ottawa police, and 7 adults and 2 utes.
1: Did you say utes?
0: Yeah, the 2 utes.
1: What is a ute?
0: Sorry, the 2 youths are facing dozens of charges following an investigation into a whole bunch of vehicle thefts in the East End here that saw tracking devices used to monitor vehicles. The Ottawa police says officers with the East Neighborhood Resource Team conducted investigations focusing on the theft of newer model Toyotas, Hondas, and Lexus SUVs from residential areas. They say that there were 2 significant investigations that resulted in a combined 170 criminal charges laid. Theft of motor vehicles, possession of trafficking of stolen property, conspiracy to commit indictable offenses, criminal harassment, possession of electronic devices for the purpose of vehicle theft, and mischief.
2: Mischief.
0: So, hopefully this didn't affect you. I don't know if it did, I'm sorry. No, I didn't have anything to do with it. But to any of the co-workers of the people arrested for stealing cars, I want to make something very, very, very clear. I drive a 2016 Ford Escape. It's a piece of crap, and I ain't looking.
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6: It does look like the earlier crash that we had eastbound on the 417 at Carling has since been cleared. The rest of your highways are just bumper to bumper, and I'm not seeing any collisions on any of your in-town routes. As for your bridges on the way into Gatineau, we are dealing with not only construction-related delays at the McDonald-Cartier Bridge, but there's also now an ongoing crash at the on-ramp to the eastbound Guy Lafleur Highway approaching Rue Saint-Louis, and the rest of your bridges are also at a standstill as well. 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

0: amazing, and every single song is better than the last. Ottawa's best rock, Rebel Rock 101.7 from the current album Alienation. That's Three Doors, 3 Days Grace, and Don't Want to Go Home Tonight. It's 4:26. It's Cub Carson. Can we get this thing back on the rails again, Danny? Hopefully. Okay, all right, man. Let's do it. 4:26. Time for the roll call.
1: You know what time it is? 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
0: Roll call! Cha-cha-poochie, cha-cha-poochie, roll call! All right, here we go. What time is the first text of the day today? Well, we got to go back way. No, keep going, Danny. Keep going. Okay, stop. Tell me if you heard this before. But the first text of the day comes from Ebola the cat. Rock and roll Duran's favorite cat here, Ebola. Good stuff and a reminder, Rock and Roll Duran, that today is Taco Tuesday. Not yesterday, not tomorrow, but today. Did he say Taco Tuesday? I like that. Nice passive aggressiveness there. I love it. Next up on the roll call list, just an hour later, Rock and Roll Duran. What's Rock have to say? Hola, Cubby. It's Taco Tuesday!

0: Hey, speaking of which, I don't know if you watched Monday Night Raw last night, but it was from Mexico City, and it was like the best Raw that I've seen in a very, very, very long time. Go back and watch it. If you're a fan of wrestling and you didn't watch last night, go and watch it. Top to bottom, fantastic show. They got to keep booking Dirty Dom Mysterio the way they're doing it as an absolute menace to society. And that'll happen if you end up doing hard time. It's all because of his deadbeat dad. Mr. Red is here today. Hey, Cubby. Happy Tuesday. I have PMA, positive mental attitude. I'm positive, I'm mental, and I know I got the attitude. Who's that? Am I seeing that right, Danny? Holy cow. It's a text from Bambaleya. Bambaleya. Apparently it's Taco Tuesday today. I love how we're like just filling up the week, you know, days of the week with all these various, like, we're just gonna keep drilling down on it until it drives everybody insane. And I love it. Don't say my name is here. In Jamaica, a slice of blueberry pie costs $4.82. In Bermuda, a slice of apple pie will run you about $3.45. Those are the pie rates of the Caribbean. Get that, Danny, but the other Troy Baker, high five for you, my man. Adam Maria, how the heck you doing today, Cubby? I'm doing all right, man. But do I notice this text and it says the words Taco Tuesday? What? You gotta stop, man. You gotta stop. I don't think the rebellion wants more of that. Playing Great Rebel Yell. To the guy who stole my camouflage jacket and my flip-flops, you can hide, but you can't run.
1: My dangling!
0: I don't, that has nothing to do with camouflage clothing, Danny. I apologize for that. Renee Schell, long way home today. Could I hear it? Do you hear what? Don't know what are you trying to hear? Let me know. Lisa, can you get me in to see a show? I had a little post on my Facebook page. She's like, don't message me about concert tickets on my personal Facebook account. Do it via the text, okay? Just because that's personal, that this is work. I just want to. Well, it's not work if you love what you do. Chris Collier, feast on a taco tonight because you know it's Tuesday and make those texts interesting. Rebellion. Oh, did he just say that it was Taco Tuesday? Oh, no! Not again! Oh, my God. Rockets here today. So is Kurt Russell from Russell. The other day, somebody stole my limbo stick. I mean, how low can you go?
1: Ow, ow, ow. Hold up.
0: Polly's here today. We got Mike S. Did you realize that 7 days without tacos makes 1 week? Oh, happy Taco Tuesday. Push through it. Travis McKinnis, I see Wrong Dave Parker, Michael Sebold, we got Todd Stewart and Anna, we got Mark from Russell, but not to be confused with Kurt Russell from Russell. We got Jake Kingsbury, who says, oh my God, people need to learn how to drive. Batila Kalimatis is here, Ken from Prospect, Rockerville Duran, hey Ebola, Taco Bell has tuna tacos, enjoy kitty cat. And Eric G from FedEx says, happy Taco Tuesday to everyone.
2: Traffic update.
3: I have seen multiple collisions westbound on the 417 between about Carling and Woodruff. If you are headed eastbound on the Queensway, that is bumper to bumper all the way through to the split, and the 174 eastbound is also crawling through to about Jean d'Arc Boulevard. In town, I have seen an ongoing crash at Hawthorne just after Walkley, and if you are on the way into Gatineau, expect some slowdowns on all major bridges. If you see anything that we missed, feel free to call or text 1-833-NOW-SLOAN. 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And that's the latest traffic. I'm Dan Tashero.
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Carson looks very fit in a room full of very unfit people. He's a god to the bottom end of the fit scale-wise. Hey.

0: Westbound 417 at Woodruff dealing with an ongoing crash. The rest of your highways are dealing with stop and go volume. I am seeing multiple collisions in town that'll slow you down. That includes southbound Hawthorne just south of Walkley, eastbound Walkley just after Heron. We're also dealing with an ongoing crash at Smythe Road just before Alta Vista. If you're on the way into Gatineau, we are dealing with some heavy volume on all major bridges. September 19th and the 20th, downtown Oshawa transforms its Convergence Festival. 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Get the full lineup at convergenceoshawa.com. And that's the latest traffic. I'm Dan Tashero.
1: Thank you, Dan. Like Danny Terrio, what happened there? Gotta roll right past the stop sign there, eh? Which is very interesting because there's been a lot of speeding tickets and red light cameras handed out in the nation's capital. So that's not what I wanted to talk about right here, Danny, but thank you for shaking this little snow globe called the ride home with Cub Carson up a little bit. A reminder, I know there's still a few days left in summer, but we're ahead of it right now, man, with the online auction. It's happening right now. You can be a part of it. You can help a bunch of local businesses. Cop yourself some great deals and some great stuff. Like, I'm just going through the auction list right now, and some of the things are available. $100 gift card for Pop's Paninis. Oh, man. 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
2: Overnight tonight, we have a low of 16 with a 30% chance of showers. Tomorrow, we have a high of 26 with a mix of sun and cloud. Overnight, we have a low of 11 with cloudy periods. And Thursday, a high of 23 with a 30% chance of rain. Overnight, we have a low of 12 with clear skies. And that's your Skywards weather. I'm Antonia Oltabonte.
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0: Colorado's best rock, Rebel Rock 101.7 from Whitey Ford sings the blues. That's Everlasting. What it's like, of course, it's the former lead singer of the band House of Pain as well. You guys know I love Jump Around, man. It's 5:09. It's Cub Carson. You know who's going to jump around right now? Because one of the prizes that we had to give away today on the Ride Home Roll Call, which we'll do again tomorrow, and we got a lot of prizes for tomorrow as well. Don't worry about a thing, all right? But one of the pairs of tickets up for grabs today was for Bring Me the Horizon. So congratulations going out to Todd Stewart. Yeah, yeah, yeah, yeah, yeah, yeah, yeah, yeah. You're off to the show for free. Says he's going to take his daughter with him. That's his daughter's favorite band. And that's pretty cool. Like, when I was a kid, when I was a teenager, I didn't go to concerts with my parents. All right? And maybe you're, a proud member of Gen X. This is a Gen X-friendly radio program, by the way. And I don't know if you saw this making the rounds on Facebook, but it's... I don't even know what it's called. Just a Gen X post, okay? Because now everyone's been reading it and seeing it. And it gives you a little bit of an understanding, right? So I'm just going to read it verbatim, okay? It says, I need to make a very public announcement on behalf of young Gen Xers and older millennials. If you see someone in their 40s or 50s who seems a little boring now, I need you to understand something. We already got it in. Like, got it in. We're not sitting home on a Friday night because we never knew how to have fun. We're sitting home on a Friday night because we've seen enough. We went to parties and houses that should have been condemned and were almost certainly owned by the local drug dealer. We saw police lights and ran not across a nice flat field, but into the woods. Okay? Do you understand the athleticism required to hurdle uprooted tree roots in platform shoes while simultaneously trying to keep your low-rise jeans from sliding completely off your ass? I remember I got stuck on a fence running away from a bush party, and the loop got stuck at the top of the fence, and I was literally hovering like Tom Cruise in Mission Impossible. And my best friend at the time, Danny Villeneuve, he was already like halfway across the street, and that was my party buddy. So if we ever got separated, we made sure to get together because we'll meet up together, okay? So we can trust each other. And he was already running away. So he comes back to get me, and the belt loop just, gives up. Boom, I hit the ground. But just like a sack of hammers, bang. And then I heard some, singing. I looked down this path, and there's our friend Carrie, who was riding a bike. She didn't show up at the party on a bike. I don't know whose bike it was. To this day, I have no idea whose bike it was. She rode that bike straight into the chain link fence. Bang! Like it wasn't even there. And then there was the one parent who had no idea that we all said we were at their house when we were probably getting alcohol poisoning on the Lac des Fées Parkway in Hull. Hold up. That was a little too specific. My bad.
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2: Right now, your highways are collision-free, just dealing with bumper-to-bumper traffic. And in town, I am seeing an ongoing crash if you are headed eastbound at Smythe Road just after Alta Vista. Also, southbound at Parkdale just after Gladstone, there is an ongoing crash there. And expect your usual delays on all bridges on the way into Gatineau. 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And that's the latest traffic. I'm Dan Tashero.
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0: Best Rock, Rebel Rock 101.7. You got to lay it on the line, man. That's Triumph. And a shout out to everybody who's doing that right now. It's 5:23. I don't even know what that means. Welcome to the ride home. It's Cub Carson. We got a 50-minute Rebel Rock ride to get to before the end of this hour. But do you guys like science?
1: Science.
0: I know I do. And every once in a while, I like to find a little something to share with you guys that really makes me feel like I'm blowing someone's mind, man. Because I know my mind's blown, man. Like this. Wrap your mind around this for a second, okay? Earth's history is so ginormous that human civilization barely registers on the clock. So think of it as like, you know, a big clock, you know. Not a digital clock. The old school one. Now, our planet was formed about 4.5 billion years ago, right? On a 24-hour timeline, the earliest life would appear in the early morning. But for billions of years, it would remain almost entirely microscopic. Complex animals, they don't show up until roughly the final 3 hours. Dinosaurs would dominate part of the last hour before disappearing entirely around 11:40 p.m. Our entire species would only appear during the final few seconds before midnight. And agriculture would begin roughly a quarter of a second before midnight. The pyramids, Roman Empire. Guys, how many times have you thought about that today? I've thought about Roman Empire about 12 times. Industrial Revolution, I don't know why. Computers and spaceflight would all be squeezed into the final fraction of a second. And that is what makes geological time so difficult to understand, right? Nearly everything humans have ever built, written, discovered, loved, or fought over occupies an almost invisible sliver at the very end of Earth's story. It's a good thing this is just a theory, because that sounds like it would hurt and be very uncomfortable.
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3: Westbound 417 between Woodruff and Maitland, we are dealing with an ongoing crash. The rest of your highway is dealing with some stop-and-go volume. I am seeing an ongoing crash southbound at Woodruff just after Navajo Drive. I'm also seeing an ongoing crash if you are headed northbound on Island Park Drive on the way through to the Champlain Bridge. Speaking of your bridges, expect some heavy volume at the Champlain Bridge. All other bridges are moving well. 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And that's the latest traffic. I'm Dan Tashiro.
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paying homage to rocking, to opening up about her feelings, than getting colonoscopies more than just once a decade. 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

0: Austin's glorious sons and Josie. It's 5:40. Looks like we're going to get some rain tonight, man. It'll get down to 16 degrees overnight tonight. And tomorrow, a mix of sun and cloud and a high of 16, which I think is really fun. You know, considering that, you know, right now I'm wearing pants and a hoodie and, you know, a long sleeve shirt and some. So, wow, good thing I didn't put away the summer gear, huh? thanks, everybody, that took the time out of their busy schedule to be a part of the Ride Home Roll Call today. We gave away a pair of tickets to Bring Me the Horizon to Todd Stewart. Want to hand out a pair of tickets to City Folk this coming September 18th with Third Eye Blind and Switchfoot headlining that show. Congratulations going out to Travis McInnes. Qualified to win a pair of tickets for a little bit of a rock and road trip. All right, this one will take you to Laval, Quebec, where you'll enjoy Sabaton. Congratulations going out to Jay Kingsbury. Yeah, two winners right there. We got a 50-minute Rebel Rock ride to get to next.
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2: I am seeing an ongoing crash eastbound on the 174 just before Montreal Road. The rest of your highways are bumper to bumper right now. I'm also seeing a crash in town southbound at Woodruff just south of Navajo, and we are still dealing with that ongoing collision. Northbound on Island Park Drive on the way through to the Champlain Bridge. Speaking of the Champlain Bridge, we are seeing some heavy volume there. All of the bridges on the way into Gatineau do remain mostly clear. 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And that's the latest traffic. I'm Dan Tashero.
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2: Overnight tonight, we have a low of 16 with a 30% chance of showers. Tomorrow, we have a high of 26 with a mix of sun and cloud. Overnight, we have a low of 11 with cloudy periods. And Thursday, a high of 23 with a 30% chance of rain. Overnight, we have a low of 12 with clear skies. And that's your Skywards weather. I'm Antonia Oltabonte.

I think at this day and age, we can look back at Van Halen and say that was a very toxic rock and roll band, okay? Especially amongst each other, okay? Because both versions of Van Halen, whether it was Sammy Hagar or David Lee Roth, we're not even going to talk about Gary Cherone, okay? But those two guys in particular, there's always something. Even years after they've broken up, you know, or disbanded, whatever you want to call it. Alex Van Halen has a problem with Sammy because Sammy put out an autobiography and apparently he didn't like it, even though he said he didn't read it, but he called him an absolute idiot. And, you know, another news, the sky is blue and grass is green. We continue a 50-minute Rebel Rock ride with Metallica. Sad but true, it's on Ottawa's Best Rock. 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

I saw that Billy Joel Armstrong got together with some of the guys from Rancid and their last remaining Ramon, CJ Ramon, and they had a big 50th anniversary bash at the Hollywood Cemetery, which is where Johnny Ramon is buried. It's Cub Carson. 50-minute Rebel Rock Ride continues with the Kings on Ottawa's Best Rock, Rebel Rock 101.7.

And that'll wrap up the ride home for today. Thank you so much for listening. Thanks for being a part of the ride home roll call. We'll do that again tomorrow. Make sure you're listening for more chances to win your way into shows like Sabaton and City Folk. Congratulations to our winners today. Have a wonderful evening. I'll leave you with music from the Counting Crows. And around here on Ottawa's Best Rock, Rebel Rock 101.7.

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